want some more, need some more. Want some more, need some more. Want some more, need some more. Want some more, need some more. Want some more, need some more. Want some more, need some more.

some more, need some more. Want some more, need some more. Want some more, need some more. Want some more, need some more. Want some more, need some more. Want some more, need some more. Want some more.

I call you here, leave your worries outside, worries outside, worries outside. I call you here, leave your worries outside, worries outside, worries outside.

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Above all, you keep your clarity, you keep your focus, you keep your sense of love, and you keep your sense of purpose. 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Happiness, you know, a lot of people define success differently. You know, for me, you can have everything, you can have all the money in the world, but if it's not enjoyable, if it's not sustainable, you know, if you can't be a person of integrity while having all these things, what does it matter? What does it mean? 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
2: Hey, Bob, come on. All right, Mac, come on, you're going to jail.
3: But that's my brother. 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

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You light the night, everything's all right now. I just might let you win a silly fight. I'd rather be happy than always right. But just remember

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Yeah, man, we started off right there. Had to give us a little bit of a jazzy soul. I really enjoyed that that track. It came. Hold on. I'm way off. Let's see. We started off right there. That was from Lucy. Oh wow, I can't pronounce his last name. Vivekazazayan. Yeah, I tried. And that was called Hey Love, Thought About You. Yeah, good energy, good vibration right there. Starting off on this new Music Tuesday. How you feeling? Did you burn up this weekend? Is it hot enough for you? You getting it in? Yeah, it's decent. I'm really feeling for them cats in the UK. The UK seems to be on fire. And I want to say, yeah, that was a new single from her. That was definitely, you know, I try to keep it busy for y'all. I don't try to be a one-trick pony, you know, gotta service different types of flavors, you know, like Baskin Robbins. One flavor is just not good enough for us. We need variety, yeah? And welcome. I go by Chuck Diesel. It's Tuesday. It's my normal New Music Tuesday, where I try to bring you a variety of hits and sound for, you know, beautiful sounds for your eardrums. Yeah. And I think, you know, we do pretty well on here. So we off and running. What I want to do is start us off. Let's stay on this jazzy tip. This man is the master. Some consider him a master of jazz. His name is Miles Davis. So in 1956, he put out this album and it just got remastered. So I just want to play some tribute to Mr. Miles Davis. So man, let's get it in right here. This is In Your Own Sweet Way, New Music Tuesdays.

Now, I'm going to stay on this field. This lady I ran into a little while ago doing some research about strings. She's a cellist. Yeah, this is Kelsey Lu. This song right here is called What Can I Do? I can keep listening to you. That's what I can do. That's right.

definitely came from the last song I just played for you guys. That was from the young lady, Hanby. Yeah, new album. I don't want to call it K-pop, but man, it had an interesting sound from it. She just dropped a album called, well, that song was called Ocean Male, and that song was called, well, the song was called Ocean Male, and the album is called Daydream Radio. Yeah, caught my ear. That's what it'd be about. If it catches my ear, I listened to the whole album, and I was quite surprised. It's got an interesting sound. Yeah, so man, speaking of that, we're going to stay on that. This young lady I just heard about recently, she goes by Jordan Patterson. Yeah, she just dropped an EP called Songs from a Valley Girl. It's a little soul alternative. Sister doing a thing. You know, that's what I like, culture. Because that's what I am. I'm eclectic. I grew up. I

Grew up in Chicago in a rich neighborhood and started hanging out with projects. Went to school with all Latinos. So Neutron. So I always had to fight the police and gangbangers. So it's like my perspective's always been a little bit different because I ain't never been on nobody's side, you know. So, but let's bring Jordan. Let her bring her personality to us. This song I'll play for you is called "Just a Friend." We're moving and grooving. Still New Music Tuesdays.

Jay Morton, baby. Yeah. He just came out with an album called Saturday Night, Sunday Morning. I remember those days. Watching the sunset come up off Lake Michigan. Yes, sir. So the name of the album, that was the name of the album. The song I just played for you was called Mutual. People, I'm on a man. I got to throw blessings and flowers out to people. For the last year, maybe a year, maybe it's been almost 2 years, but at least the last year and a half, I've been working with my homeboy Chill. Shots out to Streets for Kids. It's a prog. I want to say IPO. Man, I know where my head is. I'm thinking about SpaceX. It's a not-for-profit, and with that, Chill. The best way to put it, he has a service where he basically has a hip-hop circus. And he deploys entertainment, history, physical education to a lot of underserved Czech schools. Because I live in this country, and if you understand this, the Czech system, as far as education, right now, it's not the greatest as far as public. And some of the kids get thrown in the back of the bus. What I mean, if you're, I don't want to say disabled, but if you're challenged in learning education, at times, the Czech system just doesn't care. You know, they don't feel you. It's too challenging for you to learn history. It's too challenging for you to get physical education. So my man Chill does these programs. He comes out to school. He brings like Super Vada, the Czech parkour, jugglers, b-boys, dancers. And he just, you know, shows the kids a different perspective of what they can see. Yeah, because, you know, that's one of the most important things as far as building is you seeing something, you being enlightened. So we've been doing a documentary, shedding a little light about some of the things that's happened with the school. And yesterday was just great. The principal was retiring, and it was like this big collage of, you know, and the part of the school, disabled and a lot of Roma. And they were just serenading, and it was just a great event. And I feel happy. You know, I got my documentary called Am I Czech? I'm not an activist, but, you know, I take life very seriously. And I'm about the underdog. You know, I fight for the people who can't fight for themselves. I don't care. You know, a lot of people here are scared to be seen, to rise, to fight. No, sign me up. I'm ready to fight. You don't have to come with me. You can watch. I don't care. You know, it was like, I don't come from that place. You know, remember my mom, first time I got beat up by a bully, I came home and my mom was like, what happened to you? You know, my mom's like, shit. It's like, either you go back out there and fight that bully, or you come back out here and fight me. So I fought the bully. I lost again, but then he had respect for me. Yeah, so, you know, that's just me. So let's get back to this good music. Next up, I got this single from Q, and this is called Hey There. Yeah, Hey There. It's Chuck Diesel, New Music Tuesdays.

Yes, sir. Yes, sir. Right there. That song came from the Get Alongs. They just dropped a new album called Second to None. The song I played right there was 9 times out of 10. Yeah, other words, 90%. Yeah, people, that brings us to the halfway point of this week's New Music Tuesdays. I got a lot more to come. In the second hour, we're gonna touch. I heard one of the best albums I've heard of the year. Just flowing all the way through. Where, you know, I got a road trip. We doing our first vacation next week. You know, the kids out. As soon as the kids out, we gone. And the album's gonna get us to Slovenia. It might play a couple times, but that album's gonna get us to Slovenia. Yeah, so just good energy. And if you don't know by now, I go by Chuck Diesel, C Diesel, C-D-I-E-S-A-L, on Instagram, Facebook, TheRideWithChuckDiesel.com. That's my blog. That's where you can find all the radio shows. And yeah, definitely. So in the second hour, I will continue to bring us a lot more heat. And you know, besides that, the album, a little touch on a little bit of reggae. And then let's look into the future. Let's look into the future, my board. Definitely. Oh, then we got some good hip hop. I got some hip hop across the board. Yeah. So definitely good music. I see it. Yeah. So man, that's the reason why you listen to Chuck D. So oh man, also throwing out, you know, I gotta give my shouts out to myself, DJ Chuck Diesel. If you're looking for, you know, a good DJ sound who brings out all the equipment, holla at your boy. That'd be me, CDZ, yo. Yeah. So with that being said, let's play two more before we ride out. Next up, ooh, I like this a lot. Kirby, Another Girl Can Sing. She did a cover of Outkast's B.O.B. If you don't know what that is, that means Bombs Over Baghdad. She go kind of crazy on this. I'm feeling it. So we'll do that. And I got a yay song too, you know. So I'll see you on the second hour. Take this, Kirby.

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0: 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You been killing it.
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0: Man, people right there. Jamming. They're jamming. That's blues and soul. The War and Treaty. That's the name of the group. They've been doing it for years. The album's called The Story of Michael and Tanya. And the song was called Shouldn't Have. Very good album. If you like blues and soul, you'll enjoy The War and Treaty. I wonder if they're like Kindred. I've heard them before, but I don't know if they're a couple or not. You know, sometimes that'd be that interesting, you know, that vibration. It digs so much deeper. I forget, one artist was talking about, it was Peebo Bryson. He passed recently, and he was saying that the reason why, he said in his duets, one of the things that made his duets so good was that he kind of fell in love with that person. When you have that love and bond in the music, you know, it just hits so much deeper. I'll even take it to the new school, like Janae Aiko and Big Sean. You know, they're in a real life relationship, so like their music, when they talking about it, you know, they talking for real, and you can feel it. You know, and it's like I love that energy of that. Yeah. Don't have the words for it right now, but let's talk about something. This is the album of the week for me. It's coming from Aza Lineage. I'm talking about, this is real reggae right here. The album she just dropped is called Rebel Adwata. Yeah. So I'm going to play. I'm going to hit us with two. How about that? I'm going to hit us with two. This first one is called Watch Out. Good music right here. Love Thyself.

Next up, we got Vybz Kartel. He just dropped a new album right here. And we're going to hit you with this. Album's called God and Time. This song I'm going to play for you right now. It's called Genie.

0: So definitely that was another one from Azza Lineage. That song right there was called Rebels in Town. Yeah, we just, you know, we getting it down. We ain't going nowhere. So man, I got a little more. We still got more for this set.
1: Chuck Diesel, hit them with the good vibes and energy. You done know.

Right there, TJ got in the mix right there. Yeah, that was his song called Celibate. Yeah, so man, so people, I gotta keep on talking about the World Cup. The God, as I'll call him now, there is no debate of the generational player. It used to be Ronaldo. Man, I just seen Ronaldo, man, he should be coming off the bench. But anyway, Messi, just continuing. About to turn 39 and still killing it. Hold on. Where is it at? I always have to. Shouts out to that man. He is still doing it. He's still amazing in this sport. Shouts out to him. And yeah, so the other thing is, I see that I got to get off social media, because after this show's over, I already got it. I got to go watch House of the Dragons. People it just makes it so unfun when, you know, people, after they see it, they got to run to Facebook and try to tell you everything about it. Man, some of us don't have time to just be, you know, especially, you know, it don't premiere. I'm not watching HBO at that time of night or morning. So I always got to wait. So that's as soon as I log off, I'm and turn on that HBO show, House of the Dragons. Yeah. So, but man, let's turn up. I got Tierra Whack. You know, she's been doing her thing with Wax Museum. This song right here I'm gonna play is called Brazilian's Wax. She got bars.

0: Hold on, I like this one a lot. 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Yeah. Earth sign tells.
1: My daddy died. Mommy cried. That's her

0: Black history is American history. The anti-blackness is the most American thing you can do while being dismissive of the contribution.
1: So that last one came from Little C and Hoes. System doing some little thing. Now I got T.I. and his son Damani. This one's called Can We Live?

No, that father and son duo, man, it works really nice. T.I. and Damani. Yeah, love those two together. So, it's interesting, you know. We get a lot of talk about Orange 47 that he go by Trump. So last week, happy belated Father's Day also to you also, and to Plies. I hope your Juneteenth was good. So in Chicago over the weekend, Friday, it was a beautiful thing. You know, of course I wasn't there, but they opened, every president gets a presidential library, and Obama's presidential library opened up this weekend. And you know, from what I saw, you know, just Chicago celebrity, all the people out there, and the state is beautiful. It's amazing for the community, you know, in comparison to what Trump's building, it's just wild. He's built another hotel for himself in the future. But anyway, but Chicago, we're petty. You know, like I was talking about, you know, I come from a place where we fight. Other thing we petty. What I mean petty is I don't let things die. You know, it's like if I got hate for you, that, you know, when I see you, that hate just like boils like a kettle. And so Trump has this big tower in Chicago. It's a street's called Wabash. So they're petitioning, Chicagoans are petitioning to change the name of Wabash on that block to Barack Hussein Obama. So officially Trump's building will be, you know, like when they have to say the address, it's like, where it is? Oh, it's on 405 Barack Hussein, blah, blah, you know, just for spite. You know, we petty like that. You know, if you want to hurt us, you know, yeah, you punch low, we shoot your toes. You know, it ain't for everybody. It's for me, though. So now, man, another dope album that came out. I'm talking about The Alchemist. Oof. He got bangers. This one right here is with Coogee Rap. We're going to play this one's called Gutter Pain. Let's get it. We're going to have to double up on this one, too.

Now I got the God for Him with Mac Homie. 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

0: we're going to come back to the Alchemist on the Spectrum. This is with Bodie James. Let's go, Detroit.
1: Yeah. That was the point.

Hey yo, what up? This is Buckshot, the BDI MC, representing Duck Down. You heard right here, Chuck Diesel. You heard? The Ride.

So that one came from Gordo Flea Haley Tomlinson. OMW. Yeah, people. So, man, I got a little more time before we ride out, but we're still banging you on the head with I got a little more hip hop we needed to get in out of our system. So I got a couple cats. Let's for the rest of, let's get in some UK. I got this one coming from AJ Tracy. Baja Blast. You know what it is. It's still New Music Tease Dies.

0: Beverly Hills. Now, let's bring in K-Trap and Hetty One. We're gonna keep it in the UK. This one's called Mystery Box. They play Ghana tonight also. 9 o'clock, tech time. Welcome.
1: Cold gang, just pick our cop. 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Exit the lock. 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
0: Little men look carefully, those are the hollow men. 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We are spreading rumors.
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0: 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This concludes this program today. My baby girl always likes to say,
1: ciao, ciao. Ahoy. Uvidíme se jindy.
0: Oh, I got my prodigal son in his shadow. He's sweating me right now. He needs to be fed. Yeah, so I got to wrap this up. The God is speaking to me. He's not happy. He's not happy. He's waiting. So let's do one more. And before we ride out, let's, you know, the UK. We'll keep it on the UK. I got Fredo. Just came out a new album called Motion Sickness. On this track right here, he brought some friends. He's coming with Burna Boy and Steel Bangles. I'll be back on Thursday. As always, Freedom Thursdays, spicing it up, giving you what you need. So now, let's play this song called Birthday. I'll see y'all on Thursday, people. Peace out.

regulators. 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

0: Hey, we got some very intelligent women in here, man.
1: Do you think you're too young to really love somebody?
2: No.
0: Let's say it for me. I'm an adult. I say, wait, you too young to be in love. This is silly. You infatuated with him. He got nice jeans. He wear fancy Adidas. I mean, it might be something I don't know. Go ahead.
2: It's a difference from loving somebody and being
0: Well, you tell me. What's the difference?
3: Okay.
0: What's the difference?
3: Okay, Shan.
2: You can love anybody, but when you in love with somebody, you looking at it like this. You taking that person for what he or she is, no matter what he or she look like, but no matter what he or she do.
3: You
2: like this. If you
4: fall in love, you can fall out of love.
3: I just want
2: to love somebody. You might stop being in love with them, but you is not gonna stop loving that person.
5: Maybe sometimes they've never been loved before.
2: Yeah,
5: or they've never been in love before, or they don't know what the feeling is to be loved.
2: She
0: poetic. She killed it. We can end that conversation with that, right?
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0: say now we are on the road. 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
0: You know, see the thing loud is a different mode. 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